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The cure, the flames of coming home. 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The way you play, oh my love.

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1: 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No, sir, the one you have for the girl, them.

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what they do. I don't do that shit. I do me. This is what I do. This is my shit. This is what they should be doing.